But when his drinking and lusting and his hunger for power became known to more and more people, the demands to do something about this

I want to share this poem of my soul. 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My poems are also flaming crimson. My poems are like a wounded fawn seeking refuge in the forest.

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There's so much you have to know.

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That super world of my own. Nobody but you.

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But I don't know about that. There's many times that we've loved and we've shared love and made love. It doesn't seem to me like it's enough.

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And I think to myself, why now? Why me? Why?

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1: Ladies and gentlemen, the one and only...
2: Jive Bunny and the Master Mixers.
3: Well, all right, everybody. Wow, bop, bop, bop, bop, bop.